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1: 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I'm Sam Hudson, and that's what's happening, Ottawa.
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1: I was distracted and in traffic. 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I know, you know, we know you weren't down for forever and it's fine. 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But if the world was ending, you'd come over, right? You'd come over and you'd stay the night. 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All our fears would be irrelevant. 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The sky'd be falling and I'd hold you tight. 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

Ottawa's best blend of old school vibes and today's jams. 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
2: Good morning. It's a clear drive on the Queensway and Highway 416. I'm not seeing any issues with Highway 174. We're also smooth sailing over our bridges and city streets. 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And that's the latest traffic. 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
3: A driver is facing charges after a serious collision on Highway 416 Sunday evening that could have been much worse. Ontario Provincial Police say the crash happened shortly before 6:30 p.m. when the driver of an SUV traveling southbound on the highway reportedly fell asleep behind the wheel. Investigators say the SUV crossed the median and entered northbound traffic, where it collided with an oncoming vehicle head-on. Despite the severity of the crash, police say only minor injuries were sustained by those involved. The Ontario Provincial Police has confirmed that an officer has died in the line of duty in Northern Ontario. Details are sparse, but OPP have advised the public that Constable Taryn Bally was one of a group of officers conducting an investigation around 12:30 p.m. at Kendall Concession Road 7 and Concession Road 6 near Hearst. Authorities say Constable Bally was seriously injured while performing his duty, but they did not elaborate on how he was injured or the nature of his injuries. Bally later died in hospital. Police say a suspect is in custody, but charges have not been laid at this point. The investigation involving the OPP Criminal Investigation Branch, the Office of the Chief Coroner, and the Ontario Forensic Pathology Service is ongoing. A former Air Canada captain has been arrested and charged with several counts of fraud after allegedly operating as an airline transport-rated pilot in command without the appropriate license. Police say 59-year-old Jeff Wall flew hundreds of flights as pilot-in-command of Air Canada's Boeing 767 aircraft, among others, for over 17 years before a routine currency check of his qualifications revealed what police say was a fraudulent document. The pilot was licensed to fly commercially, but investigators allege Wall did not have the airline qualification. Wall resigned a short time after the allegations came to light. Air Canada released a statement saying that passenger safety was not jeopardized because Wall passed competency checks every 6 months, as all airline pilots are required to do. Fake it till you make it. In sports, after retiring 4 years ago, the world's most dominant female tennis player returned to professional doubles tennis. Serena Williams joined forces with Canada's Victoria Mboko in doubles play at the HSB Grass Court Championship in London. The two won their first match 7-6, 6-2. From the Skywards News Center, I'm Captain Frank.
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2: Today we have a high of 25 with a chance of rain and the risk of a thunderstorm. Overnight tonight we have a low of 20 with a chance of showers and the risk of a thunderstorm. Tomorrow we warm up to a high of 29 with a 40% chance of showers and the risk of a thunderstorm. Overnight we have a low of 19 with a 30% chance of rain. And Friday a high of 31 with a 60% chance of showers. Overnight we have a low of 17 with a 30% chance of rain. And that's your Skywards weather. I'm Antonia Altabonte.
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Ottawa's Perfect Music Mix 98.5. Good morning. I'm Dylan Black, a touch after 6 a.m., and I always count on the mother of my child to pack an umbrella for my son, Max. And the reason why is because I see him at the end of the school day, right? And a couple of months ago, I broke my umbrella. And you'd think by now I would have replaced it, but I haven't. And today, we're looking because I'm like, oh, I need an umbrella later on, so please pack one, okay? Anyway, today we're looking at 15 to 25 millimeters throughout the course of the day. Rain. Could it be a rainy day? 25 degrees as well. Humidex making it feel like 31. And we could see a thunderstorm throughout the course of the day, the night as well. And the low tonight down to 29 degrees tomorrow. Maybe more rain. 31 Friday, 27 Saturday. Saturday looking like the day to plan an outdoor event, perhaps with sun and cloud. Right now, 19. Kind of sticky. The Weeknd and Starboy, good morning. It is the Dylan Black Show, and this is Ottawa's Perfect Music Mix 98.5.

0: In Sync on Mix 98.5. Good morning. I'm Dylan Black. The Stanley Cup Finals Game 4 went last night. Did you catch it?
1: Ehlers around. It takes a cam toward the goal. That is in for an empty net goal from the length of the ice by Ehlers.
0: All right, so that is the Hurricanes winning last night, and the final score 5-3, right? So you've got a tied series. If you're paying attention, to the Stanley Cup Finals, I don't know who is actually, but because you've got Carolina taking on Las Vegas, right? So maybe not a lot of great interest here in Canada, but 19 Canadian players in total, so that's something, right? Game 5 going tomorrow night. As we're enjoying hockey with highs around 31 degrees later on today. Mix 98.5, good morning. I'm Dylan Black. 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

0: at Phil Collins on Mix 98.5. You Can't Hurry Love. It's Ottawa's perfect music mix. So when I was growing up, they were called graduation ceremonies. Now they're convocations, okay? And they're pretty much taking place at every educational institution across the city. This week, next week, I know that I've been invited to attend the final radio broadcasting class graduation coming up at Canadian Tire Center on the 24th of the month, Algonquin College. But this past, yesterday, okay, I read about 300 names. Yeah, some of them weren't easy as well. And, well, I apologize to anybody whose name I messed up at Carleton University, okay? And I've been given the honor to be a name reader, and I'll do it again on Thursday. So if you're in the crowd and you see me up there, I might mess up your kid's name. Simple as that. It is Alex Warren. This is Ordinary on Mix 98.5. Good morning.
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0: 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Traffic.
2: On the Queensway eastbound, just expect some light volume starting to build through Green Bank. Queensway westbound looks good. Highway 416 is issue-free. We're also doing well with Highway 174, and I'm not seeing any major incidents or heavy delays on city streets yet. 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And that's the latest traffic. I'm Antonia Altabonte.
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2: Today we have a high of 25 with a chance of rain and the risk of a thunderstorm. Overnight tonight we have a low of 20 with a chance of showers and the risk of a thunderstorm. Tomorrow we warm up to a high of 29 with a 40% chance of showers and the risk of a thunderstorm. Overnight we have a low of 19 with a 30% chance of rain. And Friday a high of 31 with a 60% chance of showers. Overnight we have a low of 17 with a 30% chance of rain. And that's your Skywards weather. I'm Antonia Altabonte.
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0: 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Good morning, Loud Luxury, and I'm Dylan Black, The Dylan Black Show. We have some celebrity birthdays today to get to.
1: Are you a good witch or a bad witch?
2: Who, me? I'm not a witch at all. I'm Dorothy Gale from Kansas.
1: Oh. Well, is that the witch?
2: Oh, Toto? Toto's my dog.
0: Ah, Toto. Toto isn't the birthday that we're talking about here today. It is Judy Garland, born on this day, 1922. We did lose her back in 1969. Of course, The Wizard of Oz. Gina Gershon, Jughead's mom, if you watch Riverdale, is 64 years young today. Elizabeth Hurley, 61. You've got Bill Burr as well. And he was in The Mandalorian, Breaking Bad as well, 58 years young. And if you're celebrating a birthday today, well, I guess you're in pretty decent company, depending on whether or not you like these celebrities. Meghan Trainor and Made You Look is on Mix 98.5.

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Good morning. It's Ottawa's Perfect Music Mix. I'm Dylan Black. Banners there. The potential of a proposed federal ban on social media for users 16 and under is sparking reactions. And, while few details have been released, the proposal, which is expected to be introduced today, could mirror measures taken in Australia, where platforms were ordered to block under 16 users and disable existing accounts. Okay, so for some parents, like, they're like, yeah. And other parents are like, well, maybe kids learn on social media. Eh, I don't know, right? I've got a 9-year-old, and I know he is addicted to his phone. 16 seems like a bit of a stretch to keep kids off social media. We'll see what happens. You can chime in through our, social media platforms if you want to. 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Doja Cat and Say So. Good morning. I'm Dylan Black. It's Mix 98.5, Ottawa's Perfect Music Mix.

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2: On the Queensway eastbound, we have volume from Highway 416 to Green Bank. Then you will find some volume through Parkdale. Queensway westbound slows through Woodruff. Highway 416 is issue-free. And I'm not seeing any major incidents on our bridges, but we are still dealing with an accident at 10th Line Road just by Old 10th Line Road. Air North is flying direct from Toronto to Whitehorse or Yellowknife. Catch the midnight sun or marvel at the northern lights. No matter when you go, this bucket list trip is a true northern wonder. FlyAirNorth.com. And that's the latest traffic. I'm Antonia Altabonte.
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4: A driver is facing charges after a serious collision on Highway 416 Sunday evening that could have been much worse. Ontario Provincial Police say the crash happened shortly before 6:30 p.m. when the driver of an SUV traveling southbound on the highway reportedly fell asleep behind the wheel. Investigators say the SUV crossed the median and entered northbound traffic, where it collided with an oncoming vehicle head-on. Despite the severity of the crash, police say only minor injuries were sustained by those involved. The Ontario Provincial Police has confirmed that an officer has died in the line of duty in Northern Ontario. Details are sparse, but OPP have advised the public that Constable Taryn Bally was one of a group of officers conducting an investigation around 12:30 p.m. at Kendall Concession Road 7 and Concession Road 6 near Hearst. Authorities say Constable Bally was seriously injured while performing his duty, but they did not elaborate on how he was injured or the nature of his injuries. Bally later died in hospital. Police say a suspect is in custody, but charges have not been laid at this point. The investigation involving the OPP Criminal Investigation Branch, the Office of the Chief Coroner, and the Ontario Forensic Pathology Service is ongoing. A former Air Canada captain has been arrested and charged with several counts of fraud after allegedly operating as an airline transport-rated pilot in command without the appropriate license. Police say 59-year-old Jeff Wall flew hundreds of flights as pilot-in-command of Air Canada's Boeing 767 aircraft, among others, for over 17 years before a routine currency check of his qualifications revealed what police say was a fraudulent document. The pilot was licensed to fly commercially, but investigators allege Wall did not have the airline qualification. Wall resigned a short time after the allegations came to light. Air Canada released a statement saying that passenger safety was not jeopardized because Wall passed competency checks every 6 months, as all airline pilots are required to do. Fake it till you make it. In sports, after retiring 4 years ago, the world's most dominant female tennis player returned to professional doubles tennis. Serena Williams joined forces with Canada's Victoria Mboko in doubles play at the HSB Grass Court Championship in London. The two won their first match 7-6, 6-2. From the Skywards News Center, I'm Captain Frank.
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2: Today we have a high of 25 with a chance of rain and the risk of a thunderstorm. Overnight tonight we have a low of 20 with a chance of showers and the risk of a thunderstorm. Tomorrow we warm up to a high of 29 with a 40% chance of showers and the risk of a thunderstorm. Overnight we have a low of 19 with a 30% chance of rain. And Friday a high of 31 with a 60% chance of showers. Overnight we have a low of 17 with a 30% chance of rain. And that's your Skywards weather. I'm Antonia Altabonte.
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0: To be with you. Throwback. Mix 98.5. Good morning. I'm Dylan Black, Mr. Big right there. And are you a fan of horror movies? What about Freddy Krueger?
1: Don't kill you. The service will. The usual.
0: Yeah, Nightmare on Elm Street, right? You know, Friday the 13th and Halloween. And I get that it is June, so perhaps not in season, but this Saturday, Sunday, it's called Horror-Fi. And it is a mixture of, scary movies and sci-fi movies, which can be scary as well. It is the first time they're doing this. Nepean Sportsplex, 10 a.m. on both mornings, Saturday and Sunday, wrapping up at 4, with a panel of celebrities and collectibles and all that kind of stuff. And yeah, my 8-year-old wants to go. Father of the year, right? Enjoy Horror-Fi this weekend at the Nepean Sportsplex. Preston Pablo is on Mix 98.5.

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Mix 98.5, Ottawa's perfect music mix. People say things wrong all the time, like famous sayings, and a list is online. Instead of saying might as well, sometimes people think minus well. Do you do this? A brother thought the people that lived beside us were our next door neighbors. I was in my 30s when I realized cease and assist was really cease and desist. Okay, sure. Up and Adam instead of up and at M. People say up and Adam. Adam, the guy, the dude, right? And saying bomb fire instead of bonfire. Okay. I had a girlfriend, and instead of calling them s'mores. Okay. Some fun things that we say wrong throughout the course of the day. Just trying to educate here, okay? Olivia Dean is on Mix 98.5. Good morning.

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Miley on Mix 98.5 and The Climb. Good morning. It's Ottawa's perfect music mix. My name is Dylan Black, and we're looking at a high around 30 today, give or take, with the Humidex, and 15 to 25 millimeters of rain to fall as well. Possibility of a thunderstorm. And right now, kind of muggy, 20 degrees. In the nation's capital, Canadian Heritage has announced the lineup for the noon show July 1, and it will be taking place at the Le Breton Flats Park. You've got Alessia Cara going to be performing, hosted by Julie St-Pierre and Melissa O'Neill. And how about Rick Hansen dropping by? Yeah, they already announced the evening show for Canada Day with the Bare Naked Ladies. Pretty cool. So, yeah, fireworks 10 p.m. as we celebrate again. Hard to believe. It is already, what, the 10th? Whew. Time flying by. Enjoy. Lennon Stella is on Mix 98.5.

0: 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Traffic.
1: On the Queensway eastbound, expect delays from Highway 416 to Moss Bronson. And the Queensway westbound, we're just dealing with some volume through Woodruff. It also looks like we're dealing with a crash at Vanier Parkway by the Queensway ramps. Highway 174 westbound slows through Jean d'Arc Boulevard. And we still have a crash on 10th Line Road just by Old 10th Line Road. This summer, get outside and commute the fun way. 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And that's the latest traffic. I'm Antonia Altabonte.
0: 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Ottawa weather.
1: Today we have a high of 25 with a chance of rain and the risk of a thunderstorm. Overnight tonight we have a low of 20 with a chance of showers and the risk of a thunderstorm. Tomorrow we warm up to a high of 29 with a 40% chance of showers and the risk of a thunderstorm. Overnight we have a low of 19 with a 30% chance of rain. And Friday a high of 31 with a 60% chance of showers. Overnight we have a low of 17 with a 30% chance of rain. And that's your Skywards weather. I'm Antonia Altabonte.
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1: And I hope, Teddy, on Mix 98.5, good morning. So, some shout-outs. 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Deborah Burke tuned in. Matt Schock, real estate, commercial real estate, is tuned in right now. Bob Beckinsale, the Gillygaloo Bird, has a business out in the valley, right? You've got Eric Duchesne, Rob Henderson, Gilles Paillet, Jessica Amico, and Donna Marie Fenton as well. David Ouellette, who is part of a bunch of different bands here in the capital. And you can see that I had no problem with any of these names because I was a name reader last night at Carlton U. So it warmed me up. Yeah, maybe a couple of names I got wrong there. It is Taylor Swift. Good morning. The Dylan Black Show. 20 degrees currently. Rain on the way. 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

MJ and Beat It, Mix 98.5. Good morning, I'm Dylan Black. It is the Dylan Black Show until noon, and then Carter Brown takes over. So a mom online is going viral for a brilliant idea that will make you say, why didn't I think of that? It is called Backwards Beach Days. And all it means is, instead of waking up early, fighting crowds, and staying at the beach for the hottest part of the day, you go later, like closer to sunset. She was mainly concerned with her young kids and how they were always cranky having to deal with lunch and naps out there. She said most of the time, it is just a disaster. So instead, you have a relaxing morning, feed your kids, let them take a nap, and after everybody is refreshed, then you go to the beach. And a lot of the people will be leaving when you're arriving, so you get more of the beach to yourself. I don't know if I agree with any of this, but okay. Because I think if you're going like noonish, gonna be busy. Or, I don't know, later in the day. It's gonna be busy no matter what, with highs around 30 degrees. So yeah, and I believe the beaches here in Ottawa officially open up like in 10 days from now with like lifeguards and all of that. David Guetta is on Mix 98.5. Good morning. We were-

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12: 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Traffic.
13: On the Queensway eastbound, expect delays from Highway 416 to about Bronson. The Queensway westbound slows from the split to about Nicholas. And then you will find volume from Maitland to Woodruff. We're also dealing with a crash on Vanier Parkway just by the Queensway ramps. Also, I'm spotting an accident now just at Carling and Connaught Avenue. The accident at 10th Line Road and Old 10th Line Road is still ongoing. 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And that's the latest traffic. I'm Antonia Altabonte.
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14: A driver is facing charges after a serious collision on Highway 416 Sunday evening that could have been much worse. Ontario Provincial Police say the crash happened shortly before 6:30 p.m. when the driver of an SUV traveling southbound on the highway reportedly fell asleep behind the wheel. Investigators say the SUV crossed the median and entered northbound traffic, where it collided with an oncoming vehicle head-on. Despite the severity of the crash, police say only minor injuries were sustained by those involved. The Ontario Provincial Police has confirmed that an officer has died in the line of duty in Northern Ontario. Details are sparse, but OPP have advised the public that Constable Taryn Bally was one of a group of officers conducting an investigation around 12:30 p.m. at Kendall Concession Road 7 and Concession Road 6 near Hearst. Authorities say Constable Bally was seriously injured while performing his duty, but they did not elaborate on how he was injured or the nature of his injuries. Bally later died in hospital. Police say a suspect is in custody, but charges have not been laid at this point. The investigation involving the OPP Criminal Investigation Branch, the Office of the Chief Coroner, and the Ontario Forensic Pathology Service is ongoing. A former Air Canada captain has been arrested and charged with several counts of fraud after allegedly operating as an airline transport-rated pilot in command without the appropriate license. Police say 59-year-old Jeff Wall flew hundreds of flights as pilot-in-command of Air Canada's Boeing 767 aircraft, among others, for over 17 years before a routine currency check of his qualifications revealed what police say was a fraudulent document. The pilot was licensed to fly commercially, but investigators allege Wall did not have the airline qualification. Wall resigned a short time after the allegations came to light. Air Canada released a statement saying that passenger safety was not jeopardized because Wall passed competency checks every 6 months, as all airline pilots are required to do. Fake it till you make it. In sports, after retiring 4 years ago, the world's most dominant female tennis player returned to professional doubles tennis. Serena Williams joined forces with Canada's Victoria Mboko in doubles play at the HSB Grass Court Championship in London. The two won their first match 7-6, 6-2. From the Skywards News Center, I'm Captain Frank.
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12: 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Ottawa weather.
13: Today we have a high of 25 with a chance of rain and the risk of a thunderstorm. Overnight tonight we have a low of 20 with a chance of showers and the risk of a thunderstorm. Tomorrow we warm up to a high of 29 with a 40% chance of showers and the risk of a thunderstorm. Overnight we have a low of 19 with a 30% chance of rain. And Friday a high of 31 with a 60% chance of showers. Overnight we have a low of 17 with a 30% chance of rain. And that's your Skywards weather. I'm Antonia Altabonte.
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Paula Langley and Choosing Texas on Mix 98.5, Ottawa's Perfect Music Mix. Good morning, I'm Dylan Black and Ella in town on July 17th. Sheryl Crow, same night. So that is a heck of a night right there, talking about Blues Fest. And if you didn't know, other big acts include the Lumineers. And Patrick Watson will be in town as well. Limp Bizkit, Cypress Hill. And I do believe, yes, Gwen Stefani. Pretty cool, right? Big nights, of course. Nine nights in total, July 9th to 19th. And tickets on sale now, but some people saying not exactly affordable. It can be kind of expensive if you check out all these big acts. But enjoy life, okay? Lady Gaga Paparazzi is on Mix 98.5. Good morning.

Charlotte Cartier Mix, 98.5 Ottawa's Perfect Music Mix, The Way We Touch. And good morning, I'm Dylan Black. In a high round of 30 today, we're looking at about 15, 25 millimeters of rain and a thunderstorm possibility as well. The World Cup kicks off tomorrow, and a lot of games taking place in the U.S., Mexico, Toronto as well, right? Now, according to a new poll, now these are Americans. I don't know if you feel the same, but about 54% not interested at all in the tournament. And 13 said they're very interested. I guess Canada has a match coming up on Friday, in Toronto. What about you? Chime in through our Instagram account, our Facebook page as well. People get excited about the World Cup. No. But whatever you like, right? Somber, back to friends on Mix 98.5. 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

Ottawa's Perfect Music Mix, Mix 98.5, Loud Luxury. And good morning, I'm Dylan Black. Wow, this is pretty bad statistic. 1 in 10 adults, okay, admit that they've missed a once-in-a-lifetime moment because they were too busy messing around on their phone. 46% admit that they've scrolled during situations where they should have been more present, like a birthday party, a family gathering, sightseeing, and 52% said that they've been so distracted by their phone, they've had to rewind a movie, a TV, to figure out what the heck is going on. And I've done this as well. My son was like learning how to skate, and I'm in the arena looking at my phone. What is going on? And nothing was going on my phone. That's the worst part. So try to stay in the moment as we head back to the 1990s with Ace of Base and All That She Wants on Mix 98.5. Good morning.

0: 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Traffic.
1: On the Queensway westbound, expect delays from about the split to Nicholas. Then you will find volume from Maitland to Greenbank. The Queensway eastbound is stop and go from Moody to Bronson. And actually, we still have a crash at Vanier Parkway just by the Queensway ramps. I'm also spotting a crash now just on Wellington and Bay Street. And the crash at 10th Line Road has finally cleared just by Old 10th Line Road. And the crash at Carling and the ramps to the Keechee ZB Meekan is still ongoing. 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And that's the latest traffic. I'm Antonia Altabonte.
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1: Today we have a high of 25 with a chance of rain and the risk of a thunderstorm. Overnight tonight we have a low of 20 with a chance of showers and the risk of a thunderstorm. Tomorrow we warm up to a high of 29 with a 40% chance of showers and the risk of a thunderstorm. Overnight we have a low of 19 with a 30% chance of rain. And Friday a high of 31 with a 60% chance of showers. Overnight we have a low of 17 with a

morning. I'm Dylan Black. That is Bruno Mars, Grenade Mix 98.5. Well, this is good news. The Ottawa Catholic School Board is going to be hiring 79 new teachers to accommodate a boost in students and to provide early literacy and mathematics support for kids for the next school year. Wow, 79. Trustees approved the $833 million budget for the 2026-27 school year last night, with a 3.7% increase in spending from this year. The Catholic School Board projects enrollment of 54,000 plus students, and that is up 2.8%. So, some jobs out there. 79 new teachers to be hired. Good work. It's Drake on Mix 98.5. Good morning.

And Halsey, and without me on Mix 98.5. Good morning. I'm Dylan Black, the Dylan Black Show until noon as always. Thank you for being a part of the second full week here on Mix 98.5. If you're learning about us for the first time, don't forget you can take us with you wherever you go. 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Carter Brown, the legendary Carter Brown, who has been all over the radio dial in Ottawa. He takes over at noon, so you've got quite the lineup. I think between Carter and I, we are dinosaurs in like 70 years on the radio. Between us, not individually. Melanie Jepp tuned in this morning. Thank you very much. As well, let's see, Jim Woolley, Dean Powers, Donna Marie Fenton. So many great people saying hi and welcome aboard. We love that you are here. We've got a high today around 30 and a thunderstorm possibility as well. Ooh, we're looking at like 15 to 25 millimeters of rain, so be prepared. One Republic, and I Ain't Worried as we head into your work day right here on Mix 98.5, Ottawa's perfect music mix. I don't

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0: Mix 98.5 and Sean Desmond, Dylan Black, my name. I like to celebrate celebrities with their birthdays. Bill Burr celebrating today.
1: You recognize that handwriting? That's me. I made out that schedule. Without that schedule, the bags don't get off the planes, and the whole airport grinds to a halt. That leads to a domino effect. Every airport closes, then anarchy sets in, food lines grow.
2: Dad, it's not that big of a deal.
1: Yeah.
0: All right, then I have to stop it there because that is F is for Family, and if you've seen the show, a lot of swearing. But Bill Burr, 58 years young today. Elizabeth Hurley is celebrating as well, 61. Judy Garland was born on this day back in 1922. Of course, Dorothy, Wizard of Oz. If you're celebrating today, happy birthday from your very good friends. At Mix 98.5, Britney Spears, You Drive Me Crazy. 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

and Prince on Mix 98.5. Good morning. It is the Dylan Black Show. And my friend Phil is one fantastic individual. Gigantic heart. And he, well, he's also Santa Claus. That is another story for a different time. And he is out in Winchester this weekend. He is taking part in the Osgood Porch Fest. And he is in a band, Heirs of the Dog. And he'll be performing some East Coast music, some Celtic music, from 2 until 3 on the Vance Street stage, Osgood. Phil, very cool, and thank you for tuning in. Ray, where is my husband on Mix 98.5?

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2: Ottawa weather.
3: Today we have a high of 25 with a chance of rain and the risk of a thunderstorm. Overnight tonight we have a low of 20 with a chance of showers and the risk of a thunderstorm. Tomorrow we warm up to a high of 29 with a 40% chance of showers and the risk of a thunderstorm. Overnight we have a low of 19 with a 30% chance of rain. And Friday a high of 31 with a 60% chance of showers. Overnight we have a low of 17 with a 30% chance of rain. And that's your Skywards weather. I'm Antonia Altabonte.
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Taylor, Anti-Hero on Mix 98.5. I guess the big wedding, right? Taylor and Travis, about less than a month away. Rumored to be July 3rd at MSG Madison Square Garden, New York. About 1,100 to 1,200 guests still waiting for my invite in the mail. I believe Carter Brown did receive one. Taylor is expected to have a few bridesmaids by her side. Not clear how many, but sources now saying that she'll have at least two. Gigi Hadid, model, and of course, Selena Gomez. So, yes, we'll be hearing about this for the next month or so. The big wedding, it is coming up. Jamie Fine is on Mix 98.5. Good morning, I'm Dylan Black. We may-

Bieber on Mix 98.5. Sorry, I'm Dylan Black. Well, today could be kind of rainy. We're looking at about 15 to 25 millimeters of rain off and on throughout the day, and a possibility of a thunderstorm as well. It is going to feel, again, kind of muggy, around 31 degrees, down to 20 tonight, 29 tomorrow, and maybe more rain as we push toward the weekend. 31 on Friday expected. Saturday at this point is looking like the day. Sun, cloud, 27 degrees. The weekend, cry for me. I'm Dylan. 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

Mix 98.5, Sheryl Crow in town, July 17th, part of the a big lineup of a Blues Fest. Looking forward to that in a big way. Thank you again to Carleton University for having me out last night. I did two convocations. I said a lot of names. So if my voice perhaps today seems a little, I don't know, hoarse, it's because, well, yeah, I think like 300 students are and then some. And I messed up a lot of names, and I do apologize, but the convocation ceremonies continue today, and I'll be back out again on a Thursday doing my best to not ruin that video for you, right? It is Carly Rae Jepsen, Call Me Maybe. I'm Dylan Black. It is Mix 98.5, Ottawa's perfect music mix.

0: 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The birds are chirping, the bees are buzzing. A sure sign that the Mix 98.5 summer online auction is coming soon. 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
2: Ehlers around. It takes a cam toward the goal. That is in for an empty net goal. By Ehlers.
1: Well, he was excited, right? You know what? It looks like this is quite the series when it comes to the Stanley Cup Finals, the Hurricane, and the Golden Knights, right? Las Vegas, they go to Game 5 tomorrow night back to Carolina, and it is tied at 2 games apiece if you are paying attention to the 2026 Stanley Cup Finals. 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
5: Today we have a high of 25 with a chance of rain and the risk of a thunderstorm. Overnight tonight we have a low of 20 with a chance of showers and the risk of a thunderstorm. Tomorrow we warm up to a high of 29 with a 40% chance of showers and the risk of a thunderstorm. Overnight we have a low of 19 with a 30% chance of rain. And Friday a high of 31 with a 60% chance of showers. Overnight we have a low of 17 with a 30% chance of rain. And that's your Skywards weather. I'm Antonia Altabonte.
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Mix 98.5 Madonna, Ottawa's perfect music mix. And Like a Prayer, they've put together a list of things you see at kids' birthday parties, okay? A lame clown. So, a clown, right? The birthday kid throwing a tantrum because they're not allowed to open presents yet. It happens, right? What about an impatient parent who finally grabs the bat and knocks the crap out of the piñata? Okay. Bored dads sitting around scrolling on their phones. A child crying inside the bounce house. Like the bouncy castle, and the kid is crying. And what about a family dog licking spilled ice cream? My son turns 9 coming up in July. Looking forward to all of this.

Brian Adams, Tina Turner, and It's Only Love on Mix 98.5. I'm Dylan Black. Dave wanted me to mention this. In Orleans, there is a family bike ride happening this upcoming Saturday, and Dave, the weather looking good for it. They're going to meet at the Father Richard Ward Park at 10 a.m. and trying to get everybody moving, exercise, right? 10 a.m. with the kids, all ages, the family, a big old bike ride. Dave, thank you for submitting this. A very cool community event to Mix 98.5. Good morning.

Mix 98.5, Morgan Wallen, What I Want, Ottawa's perfect music mix. And don't forget, you have a couple of days left. We're wrapping this up on the 12th. It is the 10th of June already, talking about the summer online auction. And we wanted to hear from you if you're a small business. 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

Mix 98.5 Chromeo and Jealous, and I'm Dylan Black on this Wednesday, halfway through the week. And don't forget again, tomorrow we have another Rivers Rescue as Carter and his dog River. They give you another animal to perhaps find a home for. We would love tomorrow if we announce the name of the amazing four-legged friend, and then we find out that they're adopted. They're forever home, like right away. How cool would that be? 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

Mix 98.5 and the Police. And I'm Dylan Black. Okay, so Toy Story 5 is coming out June 19th, a couple of weekends away, right? And with Tom Hanks, Tim Allen, Joan Cusack, and Taylor Swift on the soundtrack. This is I Knew It, I Knew You. 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
0: 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Ottawa weather.
6: Today we have a high of 25 with a chance of rain and the risk of a thunderstorm. Overnight tonight we have a low of 20 with a chance of showers and the risk of a thunderstorm. Tomorrow we warm up to a high of 29 with a 40% chance of showers and the risk of a thunderstorm. Overnight we have a low of 19 with a 30% chance of rain. And Friday a high of 31 with a 60% chance of showers. Overnight we have a low of 17 with a 30% chance of rain. And that's your Skywards weather. I'm Antonia Altabonte.
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1: Dean Lewis on Mix 98.5. And how do I say goodbye as I say hello to Jenny Campbell, tuned in today. Thank you. Jessica Amico as well. Patricia Cannell is tuned in. Thank you. Chris Lirit. Brian Cote. Once again, I apologize if I'm saying names wrong, but I appreciate you tuning in. Caroline Wright as well. And Julie Rathwell, thank you so much. Very cool. You can always contact me, find me on my social media. I'll give you a shout out at Dylan Black Radio. Some PDA? Sure. Scott Hellman and Ottawa's Perfect Music Mix, Mix 98.5.

Chainsmokers, Mix 98.5. Lalonde Conservation Park in Orleans, temporarily closed. Keep this in mind if you're thinking about going for a walk today. Going to be rainy anyway. Closed to the public as the city of Ottawa investigating a reported incident involving coyotes. I guess the mother of a 14-year-old boy said last Thursday, three attacked her son. Wow. So, keep your eyes open, okay? Lalonde Conservation Park closed until further notice.

Sixpence, None the Richer on Mix 98.5. I'm Dylan Black. Okay, so Carter Brown is coming up. Could be a bit of a rainy day today, about 15 to 25 millimeters expected. And, well, tomorrow, kind of gray as well. Carter with throwbacks and today's biggest hits as well on the way. Don't go anywhere right now. Stars on 54. I'm Dylan Black. Have a great day. This is Mix 98.5.

0: 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The birds are chirping, the bees are buzzing. A sure sign that the Mix 98.5 summer online auction is coming soon. 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
13: Today we have a high of 25 with a chance of rain and the risk of a thunderstorm. Overnight tonight we have a low of 20 with a chance of showers and the risk of a thunderstorm. Tomorrow we warm up to a high of 29 with a 40% chance of showers and the risk of a thunderstorm. Overnight we have a low of 19 with a 30% chance of rain. And Friday a high of 31 with a 60% chance of showers. Overnight we have a low of 17 with a 30% chance of rain. And that's your Skywards weather. I'm Antonia Altabonte.
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find the boys of summer. We want the boys of hockey. This is Mix 98.5. Yes, the rumors look to be true. Heated rivalry going to be shooting scenes here in Ottawa. We'll tell you about it coming up.

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Thanks for all you do. 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
1: 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If it's going to rain, let it be on a Wednesday, right? This is Mix 98.5. Going to get showers, even some thunder showers later on today. Tomorrow looks a bit better, but kind of unsettled right through the weekend.

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How cool is this? You may be seeing Rosanoff and Hollander here in Ottawa. That's right. This is Mix 98.5. That's the rumor. It's been going on for a while, but it's kind of all but confirmed that they're going to be shooting scenes of heated rivalry here starting in August. There's a website in Toronto where they give tips for actors that want to be extras in movies, and they're saying that Ottawa's the place to be in August. At Toronto, they're going to shoot most of it there, but some of it here in Ottawa. And I don't know if it's just going to be backdrop, but which one of the two is from Ottawa in the show? Shane is, right? Yeah, Hudson Williams' character. His family's from Ottawa. So it makes sense that they'd be spending some time here. So yeah, I look forward to that. Maybe a chance to be an extra in a movie. It'd be very cool.

0: Ottawa's perfect music mix with classic 80s retro like Tiffany and more of the hits of today like Taylor Swift coming up in a second. And I'm Carter Brown. I love this moment. It happened last night at the premiere for Toy Story 5 in Los Angeles. Two surprises for the crowd that was there. Taylor Swift got on stage, did the new song from the soundtrack, I Knew It, I Knew You, and then to the crowd's amazement brought out the OG, Randy Newman. You know, You Got a Friend in Me. And they did it as a duet together. It's just beautiful. Let me play it for you right now.
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0: 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Ottawa weather.
6: Today we have a high of 25 with a chance of rain and the risk of a thunderstorm. Overnight tonight we have a low of 20 with a chance of showers and the risk of a thunderstorm. Tomorrow we warm up to a high of 29 with a 40% chance of showers and the risk of a thunderstorm. Overnight we have a low of 19 with a 30% chance of rain. And Friday a high of 31 with a 60% chance of showers. Overnight we have a low of 17 with a 30% chance of rain. And that's your Skywards weather. I'm Antonia Altabonte.
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Oh, sports fans, you are having a nice couple of weeks here. This is Mix 98.5 NHL Finals, now tied after last night's game. And Game 4 of the NBA Finals is set to go tonight with the Spurs against New York, the Knicks. The Knicks got to win. Well, they don't got to win, but boy, it would help. If they win that game tonight, the momentum's all on their side, and it's at Madison Square Gardens. Oh, and by the way, Donald Trump, who feels he was loudly applauded at Game 3 the other night, is not going to be able to make it due to scheduling conflicts.

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0: 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Ottawa weather.
8: Today we have a high of 25 with a chance of rain and the risk of a thunderstorm. Overnight tonight we have a low of 20 with a chance of showers and the risk of a thunderstorm. Tomorrow we warm up to a high of 29 with a 40% chance of showers and the risk of a thunderstorm. Overnight we have a low of 19 with a 30% chance of rain. And Friday a high of 31 with a 60% chance of showers. Overnight we have a low of 17 with a 30% chance of rain. And that's your Skywards weather. I'm Antonia Altabonte.
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0: from Bon Jovi right there to Dua Lipa coming up. This is Ottawa's Perfect Music Mix on Mix 98.5. And I'm Carter Brown. I love this next story. I've had to do it twice, unfortunately. We need to do our colonoscopies, guys. You listening? Maybe you need a friend like Tom Hanks. He and his friends Martin Short and Steve Martin, to encourage each other to do it, have a fun little game they play. This is on Jimmy Kimmel last night. Check this out.
1: Do you and Marty and Steve Martin still have your colonoscopy parties or gatherings?
2: About every 5 year, that magic date comes around, and we get together and eat clear Jell-O and compete as to who is going to be able to be the last one to go to the bathroom. It is mano-a-mano, man. We'll be playing cards, and we have taken this stuff. This is like phospho soda. Who's had a colonoscopy?
3: I've had a couple of them, yeah.
2: So you know what it's like. So you take this stuff that induces the sluice mechanism to get that whole digestive system clean. And so you take it, and then it's all a matter of... And we're all just fighting and playing cards and... Because the first one to go gets the last choice of when you go in to get the colonoscopy.
1: I see.
2: The last one to go gets a choice. So everybody, and it's like, no, I gotta go! And then you go, and you can't hold it. And then
1: who's the strongest?

Ottawa's best blend of old school vibes and today's jam. Cause I can do it with a broken heart. 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

0: The fantastic, awe-inspiring Olivia Rodrigo's on Mix 98.5. You don't believe me? Ask Robert Smith of The Cure. They performed together the other night. What is he, like 40 years older than Olivia Rodrigo? But he can spot talent.
1: But yeah, it's fantastic. It really is. She's so good. I mean, she is genuinely fantastic as a songwriter and as a singer, as a performer, and the band, everything about it. I genuinely love what she does. I am slightly in awe of how easy she

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1: Happy National Egg Roll Day, everyone. This is Mix 98.5. Now you know what you're having for dinner. You ever have the ones at, I think it's called Marquis, the Montreal smoked meat ones? Oh, God, they're good. And, of course, you got the OG in Ottawa, Golden Palace Egg Rolls. Come for the egg rolls. Stay for the very dated 70s

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8: Ottawa weather.
9: We have a special weather statement in effect for heavy rainfall, and this is expected to continue into this evening. Overnight tonight, we have a low of 20 with a chance of rain and the risk of a thunderstorm. Tomorrow, we have a high of 29 with a 40% chance of showers and the risk of a thunderstorm. Overnight, we have a low of 19 with a 40% chance of rain. And Friday, a high of 31 with a 60% chance of showers. Overnight, we have a low of 17 with a 40% chance of rain. And that's your Skywards weather. I'm Antonia Altabonte.
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Okay, how much of your life are you missing out on because you're mindlessly scrolling? Sorry, hello, I'm talking to you. Yeah, put the phone down and listen up in half an hour. We'll tell you this latest study. If you do it, you're not alone.

Getting a bit wet today in Ottawa. This is Mix 98.5. Some thunder showers still possible later on this afternoon. Clearing up a bit tomorrow, but kind of unsettled right through the weekend.

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5: Friday night, let me take you out. Show downtown what it's all about. Something kind of like we used to do. Break out the hills, break out the dress. As beautiful as when we first met.

taking you back to a time when it was so cool that a new album came out from, like, the Police. And remember, you'd get the album out and the lyric sheet and you'd follow along. Give it your full attention, right? Well, we don't do that anymore, let's be honest. We got the smartphone. We're scrolling all day. I heard Dylan talking about this study this morning. 2,000 smartphone users were quizzed about their behaviors, and 10% of them admitted to missing out on these huge lifetime moments. Birthday candles being blown out and wedding rings being exchanged because you're down looking at their phone. Now, listen, I'd like to add my perspective on this. I would like to say that perhaps if the things in our lives were more interesting, we wouldn't be on the phone. Maybe the phone, we're not giving it enough credit for how interesting it can be. Some of those TikTok videos, I gotta say, they're kind of interesting to watch. But this is actually really kind of tragic. 46% admit to scrolling during situations that require their presence, you know, like the kids getting that soccer goal. Finally, we also do it all the time when we're watching TV. But again, if the TV shows were a little bit better, we'd be less likely to do it. Just throwing it out there.

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0: 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Traffic.
2: Westbound 417 at Maitland, still dealing with that ongoing crash. The rest of your highway is dealing with stop-and-go volume. I'm also seeing an ongoing crash at Bronson just before Sunnyside, causing delays in front of Carleton University campus. Still dealing with that ongoing collision at Colonnade just before Prince of Wales. And if you're on the way into Gatineau, your bridges continue to be at a standstill. 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And that's the latest traffic. I'm Dan Tashiro.
0: 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Ottawa weather.
3: We have a special weather statement in effect for heavy rainfall, and this is expected to continue into this evening. Overnight tonight, we have a low of 20 with a chance of rain and the risk of a thunderstorm. Tomorrow, we have a high of 29 with a 40% chance of showers and the risk of a thunderstorm. Overnight, we have a low of 19 with a 40% chance of rain. And Friday, a high of 31 with a 60% chance of showers. Overnight, we have a low of 17 with a 40% chance of rain. And that's your Skywards weather. I'm Antonia Altabonte.
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1: Where else are you going to hear Madonna and Sabrina into Bon Jovi? It's nice, right? 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

Mix 98.5, How You Make It Out. I'm Carter Brown. Yes, it's not a lot of fun on the Queensway. Just when you think it's safe to go back, they've reduced it down to three lanes. Now, luckily for this time of day, it's on the eastbound side, but between Carling and Rochester, they still haven't replaced the sound barriers. I would yell, but they might hear me on the other side of the sound barrier. So patience with that, they say, until the end of summer. And by the way, if you're thinking of buying a house, could you not buy one, I don't know, right beside the Queensway?

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0: 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Traffic.
8: Still dealing with that ongoing crash westbound on the 417 at Maitland. Eastbound Queensway continues to be at a standstill all the way through to the split, and the 174 eastbound is crawling to about Montreal Road. It does look like the earlier crash that we had northbound at Bronson just before University Avenue has since been cleared. Still seeing some heavy volume on all bridges on the way into Gatineau. Air North is flying direct from Toronto to Whitehorse or Yellowknife. Catch the midnight sun or marvel at the northern lights. No matter when you go, this bucket list trip is a true northern wonder. FlyAirNorth.com. And that's the latest traffic. I'm Dan Tashrow.
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0: Ottawa weather.
9: We have a special weather statement in effect for heavy rainfall, and this is expected to continue into this evening. Overnight tonight, we have a low of 20 with a chance of rain and the risk of a thunderstorm. Tomorrow, we have a high of 29 with a 40% chance of showers and the risk of a thunderstorm. Overnight, we have a low of 19 with a 40% chance of rain. And Friday, a high of 31 with a 60% chance of showers. Overnight, we have a low of 17 with a 40% chance of rain. And that's your Skywards weather. I'm Antonia Altabonte.
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I would hope if you're a performer at the Gatineau Hot Air Balloon Festival, you get a free balloon ride. What do you think? This is Mix 98.5. Smash Mouth will be there at the end of summer at Le Bay Park. And you got more of Ottawa's perfect music mix, great throwback tracks, and the hits of today.

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So why don't we go out and get a drink in the West End? Smoke a cigarette and talk about exes. 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

0: So, how many weddings are you heading to this summer? This is Mix 98.5. I'm only at one, and it's one I want to be at. And that's the way I like it. My niece is getting married. I don't know if she's going to keep her maiden name or not, or if she's going to hyphenate it. Are people still hyphenating it? Or do you take the name of your husband, or the husband take the name of the wife? It's like kind of a tough decision. Maybe this is the solution. Listen to what this couple in Australia is doing. Think about this, Olivia. What do you think?
1: What we've decided is that neither of our names are going to disappear. So what we're going to do is we have organized some games where we're going to battle the families out against each other. And the winning family, we will be taking the last name of them.
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0: 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Traffic.
2: Headed eastbound on the 417 at Carling, still dealing with that ongoing crash. The rest of your highway is dealing with their usual stop-and-go volume, and in town, a few ongoing delays that'll slow you down. Westbound Baseline just before Fisher, I am seeing an ongoing crash, and if you're on the way into Gatineau, expect slowdowns on all major bridges. This summer, get outside and commute the fun way. 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And that's the latest traffic. I'm Dan Tashrow.
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3: We have a special weather statement in effect for heavy rainfall, and this is expected to continue into this evening. Overnight tonight, we have a low of 20 with a chance of rain and the risk of a thunderstorm. Tomorrow, we have a high of 29 with a 40% chance of showers and the risk of a thunderstorm. Overnight, we have a low of 19 with a 40% chance of rain. And Friday, a high of 31 with a 60% chance of showers. Overnight, we have a low of 17 with a 40% chance of rain. And that's your Skywards weather. I'm Antonia Altabonte.
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0: 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Traffic.
7: Still dealing with that ongoing crash eastbound on the 417 at Carling. The 174 eastbound also slow going because of an ongoing collision at the 417 and the split. In town, expect slowdowns headed northbound at Maitland just before the 417 on-ramp. There's a crash there, and your bridges on the way into Gatineau continue to be at a crawl. 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And that's the latest traffic. I'm Dan Tashiro.
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6: We have a special weather statement in effect for heavy rainfall, and this is expected to continue into this evening. Overnight tonight, we have a low of 20 with a chance of rain and the risk of a thunderstorm. Tomorrow, we have a high of 29 with a 40% chance of showers and the risk of a thunderstorm. Overnight, we have a low of 19 with a 40% chance of rain. And Friday, a high of 31 with a 60% chance of showers. Overnight, we have a low of 17 with a 40% chance of rain. And that's your Skywards weather. I'm Antonia Altabonte.
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No matter who you're rooting for, enjoy Game 4 of the NBA playoffs happening tonight. I'm kind of rooting for New York, if for no other reason they were so off-put the other night with Trump showing up. Just ruined it for them. Good news, he will not be there tonight.

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This is Mix 98.5, and I'm Carter Brown. We now have Dylan Black, my hero, every weekday morning from 6 till noon. I say he's my hero because I can't imagine ever taking this project on that he's been doing the last couple of nights, but he's been the voice of the graduates at Carleton University, where he reads off their name when they go get their diploma. I'm sorry. That's terrifying. You got so much pressure. Everybody's recording every moment. All those families are waiting for their child to come out, and you got to get their name right. Dylan, are you crazy? Good luck. It's not recorded. It's live. I haven't even started to look at the names on here. I printed off. These are the graduates at U of T, so I don't want to embarrass any kids locally, but just glancing at it, here's how I would pronounce. You ready? Oh, see, I'm challenged with the first name. Congratulations, Mohammed Korsandaru. Let's hear for Suman Kim. That was an easy one. Sheba Laxman Kumaruparumal. David La Batista Rodriguez. Hung Yuliu. Charon Ma. Fatima Mulan. Sishra Naren. These are the names of the graduates these days. It's not all Timmy Smith. Okay, there's a Zachary Smith. Dylan, you're my hero, man. Good luck tonight, and congratulations to all that graduating class. Dylan will do his very best to pronounce your name right.

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0: 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Traffic.
2: Still dealing with that ongoing crash eastbound at the 417 just before the split. The rest of your highway is dealing with stop-and-go volume. I am seeing an ongoing collision northbound at Island Park Drive on the way through to the Keechee-Zeebee-McCann Parkway. Also northbound Maitland just before the 417 on-ramp dealing with an ongoing crash there. If you're on the way into Gatineau, expect slowdowns on all major bridges. 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And that's the latest traffic. I'm Dan Tashiro.
0: 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Ottawa weather.
3: We have a special weather statement in effect for heavy rainfall, and this is expected to continue into this evening. Overnight tonight, we have a low of 20 with a chance of rain and the risk of a thunderstorm. Tomorrow, we have a high of 29 with a 40% chance of showers and the risk of a thunderstorm. Overnight, we have a low of 19 with a 40% chance of rain. And Friday, a high of 31 with a 60% chance of showers. Overnight, we have a low of 17 with a 40% chance of rain. And that's your Skywards weather. I'm Antonia Altabonte.
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0: 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Traffic.
1: On the Queensway westbound, we have volume from Woodruff to about Green Bank. Queensway eastbound also slows through Parkdale, and it looks like we're dealing with a crash at Merivale Road just by Island Park Drive. Also, I'm spotting a crash at Merivale and Center Park Drive. Highway 416 looks good. We're also doing well with Highway 174. This summer, get outside and commute the fun way. 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And that's the latest traffic. I'm Antonia Altabonte.
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1: We have a special weather statement in effect for heavy rainfall, and this is expected to continue into this evening. Overnight tonight, we have a low of 20 with a chance of rain and the risk of a thunderstorm. Tomorrow, we have a high of 29 with a 40% chance of showers and the risk of a thunderstorm. Overnight, we have a low of 19 with a 40% chance of rain. And Friday, a high of 31 with a 60% chance of showers. Overnight, we have a low of 17 with a 40% chance of rain. And that's your Skywards weather. I'm Antonia Altabonte.
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0: The new mix, 98.5.
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